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Sensitive for something. 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

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I call it Wonderland. They come and see me every night as I thought they would. They just stand there at the glass, watching, completely still.